0: I knew you, Taylor Swift. That was number one last week in the countdown. It's been bumped down to number two. And it's in Troubles in Paradise. No, not for Taylor and Travis. It's her pets. Her three cats are not getting along with Travis's dog. Dog always wants to play. The cats go, what's wrong with you? I don't know. That's what happens when you mix the two. A new number one hit this week. Who would it be? That's coming up.
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0: Russell Dickerson had the number one hit this time last year with Happen to Me. So Taylor Swift had the number one song last week. She got bumped out to number two. Who's number one?
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0: She's been quickly running up the charts. A native from suburbia from Chicago, Stella Lefty, talks about her new song and number one hit, Boston. On a

0: That's the new one from Stella Lefty, Boston, the new number one song this week on the Top 30 Countdown. It's one on the country charts. It's also creeping up on the pop charts. Now, we asked her, what lane are you going to stay in? You going to stay in country, going to go pop, or both?
1: Always just like, I won't pick. Like, I don't, because I think the thing is, now we're in such an age of music where, like, the people decide what you are, you know, like, the listeners. And so I'm like, I'm not going to say what I think music is, like, whoever's going to listen is going to listen. So I'm just like, I don't want to be put in a box of, you know.
2: That's the beauty of music, right?
0: Exactly. Stella Lefty. I'm glad she's country. And pop. That works for two. 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Hey, it's Rod West. Thanks for the ride. Let's go.
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2: Fowler Construction Company Limited advises that intermittent, short-duration, full mainline closures of Highway 11 from Severn River Bridge to South Cache Lake Road will occur for rock excavation as part of the Highway 11 rehabilitation project. The closures are anticipated from July 14, 2026 through October 9, 2026. Traffic may be intermittently stopped on Tuesdays through Thursdays between 9 a.m. and 4 p.m. each day for periods of up to 15 minutes. In addition, the Southwood Road access to the Highway 11 southbound lanes will be closed from August 2026 through October 2026. Motorists should expect delays, plan alternate routes where possible, and allow extra travel time. Motorists are reminded to obey and follow all traffic control signage for the safety of both workers and the traveling public. For the latest information on highway closures and construction, call 511 MTO's Road Information Line or visit 511on.ca.

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2: 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The closures are anticipated from July 14, 2026 through October 9, 2026. Traffic may be intermittently stopped on Tuesdays through Thursdays between 9 a.m. and 4 p.m. each day for periods of up to 15 minutes. In addition, the Southwood Road access to the Highway 11 southbound lanes will be closed from August 2026 through October 2026. Motorists should expect delays, plan alternate routes where possible, and allow extra travel time. Motorists are reminded to obey and follow all traffic control signage for the safety of both workers and the traveling public. For the latest information on highway closures and construction, call 511 MTO's Road Information Line or visit 511on.ca.

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2: 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The closures are anticipated from July 14, 2026 through October 9, 2026. Traffic may be intermittently stopped on Tuesdays through Thursdays between 9 a.m. and 4 p.m. each day for periods of up to 15 minutes. In addition, the Southwood Road access to the Highway 11 southbound lanes will be closed from August 2026 through October 2026. Motorists should expect delays, plan alternate routes where possible, and allow extra travel time. Motorists are reminded to obey and follow all traffic control signage for the safety of both workers and the traveling public. For the latest information on highway closures and construction, call 511 MTO's Road Information Line or visit 511on.ca.

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1: Muskoka's Best Country, Country 102, Dan Davidson with Found. Good morning, Zach here, filling in for just the week here. No, not taking over another morning show. That would be crazy. How's it going, though? We got your OMG story of the day coming up in about 20 minutes here. And then we also got some Josh Ross, Zach Brown Band, and Alan Jackson, and Chase Kastner. And also one heck of a mess of Kraft dinner at 5:40.

0: Chase Gasner with Don't Tell My Mama, Muskoka's Best Country, Country 102. This has got to be one of the brightest flip-over spills I have ever seen. You know how bright orange that Kraft Intermix is? Now, imagine that spilled all over the side of a highway. 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It was just straight-up powder mix that it was carrying. And thank goodness it was actually only just powder mix, because you can practically vacuum it up in no time.
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That's Jordan Davis, bar none, Muskoka's best country, Country 102. Just taking a quick look at your weather for today. It's going to be mainly cloudy, a few showers beginning this morning with fog patches dissipating early this morning. High of 23 and a humidex of 29. Tonight it's going to be showers, risk of a thunderstorm, a local amount of 10 to 20 millimeters there, and a low of 18. It's currently 17 out there. Here's High Valley. Have I told you I love you lately? OMG, story of the day, coming up after this.

0: That's iValley. Have I told you I love you lately? Muskoka's best country, Country 102, and now it's time for your OMG story of the day.
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0: All right, this one's quite the crazy story. A Virginia doctor online shared her story of quite possibly the worst way to wake up in the morning. She talked about how she was fast asleep, dreaming, and in the dream, there was a cute little field mouse, according to her. She said that the dream was actually pretty vivid, and the little field mouse was trying to get into her mouth. And when she woke up, well, she did in fact feel an object in there, and what was it? A bat. Yeah, seriously. So she screamed, woke up her husband, who ended up capturing the bat, and then she ended up taking the bat with her to the emergency room, smart choice there, and the bat ultimately tested negative for rabies, but still, can you imagine waking up with a bat in your mouth? Oh my goodness.
2: 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The closures are anticipated from July 14, 2026 through October 9, 2026. Traffic may be intermittently stopped on Tuesdays through Thursdays between 9 a.m. and 4 p.m. each day for periods of up to 15 minutes. In addition, the Southwood Road access to the Highway 11 southbound lanes will be closed from August 2026 through October 2026. Motorists should expect delays, plan alternate routes where possible, and allow extra travel time. Motorists are reminded to obey and follow all traffic control signage for the safety of both workers and the traveling public. For the latest information on highway closures and construction, call 511 MTO's Road Information Line or visit 511ON.ca.

Love you like that. Muskoka's best country. Country 102. We got your news, weather, and traffic reports coming up at 6. Seems like NASA has launched a new telescope into space. Martin has more on that. Here is Brad Paisley, wrapped around.

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2: Good morning, I'm Martin Vanderwood. Donald Trump continues to obsess about Canada. He spent part of his Sunday afternoon on his Truth Social network, calling Canada one of the worst abusers in trade with the United States. In another post, he claimed Canadian companies are lining up to move to the U.S. The OPP are looking for five people responsible for vandalizing the Rainbow Bridge Pet Memorial in Gravenhurst. Investigators say three young men and two young women damaged the bridge at the Gravenhurst Wharf last week, tearing down several signs and throwing them into the water. Anybody with information is asked to contact Bracebridge OPP. Canadians in three federal ridings are heading to the polls today in by-elections. Voters in Vancouver, Toronto, and Chicoutimi will choose new MPs. The Liberals are defending two of the seats, while the Conservatives are hoping to hold on to the Quebec riding. The by-elections follow the resignations or departures of the previous MPs. U.S. forces have struck Iranian targets near the Strait of Hormuz, marking the first American military action against Iran in a month. The Americans say the strikes targeted Iranian forces preparing to launch rockets and sea mines. Iran responded by firing missiles toward U.S. bases in Jordan. Jordan says it intercepted eight projectiles. NASA's Next Generation Telescope has blasted off from Florida on a mission to explore dark energy, black holes, and distant worlds. It'll capture views of space 100 times wider than Hubble or James Webb. After a 100-day journey to a point about a million miles from Earth, the Nancy Grace Roman Telescope will begin surveying the universe. It is named after NASA's first chief astronomer and first female executive. And now sports.
3: I'm RJ Brighthead with the Morning Sports. The Blue Jays swept the Mariners with a 7-0 win. Max Scherzer struck out 10 and now has the ninth most strikeouts all time. Jays are off today, then start a huge series in Cleveland tomorrow. The Guardians beat Kansas City yesterday to stay a game and a half ahead of the Jays for the final wild card. For the other teams in playoff spots, the winners were the Rays, Yankees, Astros, Dodgers, Braves, and Phillies. Losing were the Red Sox, White Sox, Brewers, and Cubs. The BC Lions beat Ottawa. The Red Blacks are 0-11 this season. Three-time NFL Defensive Player of the Year Aaron Donald ended his retirement to rejoin the Rams. At the U.S. Open, big upset. Novak Djokovic lost in the first round, falling to Mariano Navone. Venus Williams lost in what could be her final singles match at a Grand Slam. Leila Fernandez and Denis Shapovalov both won. And Scottie Scheffler's the FedEx Cup champ, moving him past Tiger Woods for the most career earnings on the PGA Tour. That's sports. The forecast is next.
1: 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Country 102 weather.
2: Clouds and showers today with a high around 23. More showers, the chance of a thunderstorm tonight, a low of 18. For tomorrow, the chance of some morning showers and then clearing in the afternoon, a high of 25. Scattered showers and 26 for Wednesday.
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4: All right, just taking a quick look at your traffic as it stands right now. Nothing to really report at this current time from what I can see on 511 here. All major routes are in the green. However, if you do see something we need to know about, you can always give us a shout at our studio number, 705-645-1023. We got John Party and Jade Eagleson and Jake Worthington up next for you.
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John Party, Dirt on My Boots, Muskoka's Best Country, Country 102 coming up after this. Some 22% of us believe summer is over when this appears. Here's Jade Eagleson and Jake Worthington. Do it anyway.

0: America's Best Country, Country 102, Jade Eagleson and Jake Worthington with Do It Anyway. So what's the number one sign that summer is over for you? I know it's over when, you know, I got to adjust the climate control in the car. Usually it hangs around the middle, like in between cold and hot. Yeah, that's how I know. For some, it's seeing the changing of leaves or seeing a lot of rain. But according to this new study, it's when the pumpkin spice drinks start arriving at our favorite coffee places. Yeah, so for some right now, summer's already over because you got, what, Bucks, Tim's going on with their pumpkin spice stuff already? Interesting.
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Stella Lefty with Boston, Muskoka's best country, Country 102. Just taking a quick look at your weather for today. It's going to be mainly cloudy. A few showers beginning this morning. Fog patches dissipating early this morning. Local amounts to 5 to 10 millimeters. High of 23 and a humidex of 29. Tonight, it's going to be showers. Risk of a thunderstorm. Local amount to 10 to 20 millimeters and a low of 18. It's currently 17 degrees out there. Here's Chad Brownlee. When the lights go down,

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2: 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The closures are anticipated from July 14, 2026 through October 9, 2026. Traffic may be intermittently stopped on Tuesdays through Thursdays between 9 a.m. and 4 p.m. each day for periods of up to 15 minutes. In addition, the Southwood Road access to the Highway 11 southbound lanes will be closed from August 2026 through October 2026. Motorists should expect delays, plan alternate routes where possible, and allow extra travel time. Motorists are reminded to obey and follow all traffic control signage for the safety of both workers and the traveling public. For the latest information on highway closures and construction, call 511 MTO's Road Information Line or visit 511on.ca.

Russell Dickerson with Happened to Me, Muskoka's Best Country, Country 102. News, weather, and traffic reports coming up at 6:30. And there's been a brief goof-up on map services. Martin has more on that. Here's Dean Brody right around here.

0: Now, from Muskoka's news leader, a Country 102 news update.
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2: Good morning, I'm Martin Vanderwood. Donald Trump continues his rants against Canada on social media. He took to Truth Social yesterday, saying Canada's among the worst abusers for trade and has been ripping off the U.S. for decades. The president also claimed in another post that Canadian businesses are lining up to move their operations south of the border. Several Canadian websites briefly displayed Lake Ontario as Lake America yesterday. This was after Google Maps renamed the lake for U.S. users in order to appease Donald Trump. Maps on websites, including Hydro One, the LCBO, Go Transit, and a federal agency, displayed the wrong name for a time. Hydro One says the error came from a third-party mapping service and has been corrected. The OPP are looking for five young people responsible for vandalizing the Rainbow Bridge Pet Memorial in Gravenhurst. Investigators say they damaged the bridge at the Gravenhurst Wharf, tearing down signs and tossing them into the water. Anyone with information is asked to contact Bracebridge OPP. There are three federal by-elections today in different parts of the country. Ridings in Vancouver and Toronto are safe Liberal seats, but the vote in a riding north of Quebec City is expected to be close. That was held by the Conservatives, and if they don't keep it, there are bound to be more questions about the leadership of Pierre Poilievre. In sports, the Blue Jays completed a three-game sweep of Seattle, blanking the Mariners 7-0. Max Scherzer struck out 10 over seven innings while allowing just one hit. The Jays are off today before a crucial series in Cleveland. The Guardians are 1.5 games ahead of Toronto in the race for a wild card spot. In the CFL, the BC Lions had a 45-24 win over the winless Ottawa Red Blacks. We'll check the forecast next.
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0: Country 102 weather.
2: Clouds and showers today with a high around 23. More showers, the chance of a thunderstorm tonight, a low of 18. For tomorrow, the chance of some morning showers and then clearing in the afternoon, a high of 25. Scattered showers and 26 for Wednesday.
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3: All right, just taking a quick look at your traffic as it stands right now. According to 511, it's looking like a smooth drive out there. All major routes are in the green. However, if you do see something we should know about, you can always give us a text at our studio number. That would be 705-645-1023. Could be a traffic update, a birthday or anniversary wish, or a question about one of our advertisers. Number once again, 705-645-1023.

0: Brooks and Dunn, My Maria, Muskoka's Best Country, Country 102. This one's pretty cool, also kind of nuts at the same time. Seems like some 1,800 people got together to move a gigantic 360-ton castle. They used an ancient technique over in China called, I'm gonna butcher this, Hikiya, which is basically giving this castle a good surface to move on and then tying ropes to it, getting everybody to pull on it as hard as they can to get it to move. Seriously, truly amazing what we can do when we come together.
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Josh Stump with Johnny Walker, Muskoka's best country, Country 102. Taking a quick look at your weather for today. It's going to be mainly cloudy. A few showers beginning this morning. Fog patches dissipating early this morning. Local amounts to 5 to 10 millimeters. A high of 23 and a humidex of 29. Tonight's going to be showers, risk of a thunderstorm. Local amount to 10 to 20 millimeters and a low of 18 degrees. It's currently 18 degrees out there. Here's Kane Brown. I can feel it. And up next, quite the record high for those airbag water launchers.

0: That's Kane Brown with I Can Feel It, Muskoka's Best Country, Country 102. Have you ever been on one of those airbag water launchers before? I know I haven't. I don't plan to. I have a fear of heights. But get this. Three guys jumped onto a massive airbag on a body of water out in Switzerland, launching a fourth guy into the air at a record-breaking height. They sent their guy 92 and a half feet into the air. I'm not sure if that's actually higher than our radio tower. Yeah, not sure.
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That's Old Dominion with Snapback, Muskoka's best country, Country 102. We got news, weather, and traffic reports coming up at 7. Martin has info on NASA launching a new telescope into space. Here's Braden King. We got beer.

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4: Good morning, I'm Martin Vanderwood. Donald Trump continues to obsess about Canada. He spent part of his Sunday afternoon on his Truth Social network, calling Canada one of the worst abusers in trade with the United States. In another post, he claimed Canadian companies are lining up to move to the U.S. The OPP are looking for five people responsible for vandalizing the Rainbow Bridge Pet Memorial in Gravenhurst. Investigators say three young men and two young women damaged the bridge at the Gravenhurst Wharf last week, tearing down several signs and throwing them into the water. Anybody with information is asked to contact Bracebridge OPP. Canadians in three federal ridings are heading to the polls today in by-elections. Voters in Vancouver, Toronto, and Chicoutimi will choose new MPs. The Liberals are defending two of the seats, while the Conservatives are hoping to hold on to the Quebec riding. The by-elections follow the resignations or departures of the previous MPs. U.S. forces have struck Iranian targets near the Strait of Hormuz, marking the first American military action against Iran in a month. The Americans say the strikes targeted Iranian forces preparing to launch rockets and sea mines. Iran responded by firing missiles toward U.S. bases in Jordan. Jordan says it intercepted eight projectiles. NASA's Next Generation Telescope has blasted off from Florida on a mission to explore dark energy, black holes, and distant worlds. It'll capture views of space 100 times wider than Hubble or James Webb. After a 100-day journey to a point about a million miles from Earth, the Nancy Grace Roman Telescope will begin surveying the universe. It is named after NASA's first chief astronomer and first female executive. And now sports.
5: I'm RJ Brighthead with the Morning Sports. The Blue Jays swept the Mariners with a 7-0 win. Max Scherzer struck out 10 and now has the ninth most strikeouts all time. Jays are off today, then start a huge series in Cleveland tomorrow. The Guardians beat Kansas City yesterday to stay a game and a half ahead of the Jays for the final wild card. For the other teams in playoff spots, the winners were the Rays, Yankees, Astros, Dodgers, Braves, and Phillies. Losing were the Red Sox, White Sox, Brewers, and Cubs. The BC Lions beat Ottawa. The Red Blacks are 0-11 this season. Three-time NFL Defensive Player of the Year Aaron Donald ended his retirement to rejoin the Rams. At the U.S. Open, big upset. Novak Djokovic lost in the first round, falling to Mariano Navone. Venus Williams lost in what could be her final singles match at a Grand Slam. Leila Fernandez and Denis Shapovalov both won. And Scottie Scheffler's the FedEx Cup champ, moving him past Tiger Woods for the most career earnings on the PGA Tour. That's sports. The forecast is next.
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4: Clouds and showers today with a high around 23. More showers, the chance of a thunderstorm tonight, a low of 18. For tomorrow, the chance of some morning showers and then clearing in the afternoon, a high of 25. Scattered showers and 26 for Wednesday.
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7: 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Nothing that I could see here on 511. Looks like all major routes are in the green. However, if you do see something we need to know about, you can always give us a text at our studio number, 705-645-1023. 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

0: Luke Combs, Sleepless in a Hotel Room, Muskoka's Best Country, Country 102. Coming up after this, a donkey causing quite the problem in Germany. Here's Lee Bryce.
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0: Lee Bryce with Parking Lot Party, Muskoka's best country, Country 102. Not sure if you heard about this one yet, but a donkey was on the loose in northern Germany and ended up attacking two motorists by, get this, jumping into their van, almost committing a car theft. Yeah, they were really trying because it was like kicking and screaming, biting them, along with a third woman who tried to help restrain the actual donkey. Now, somebody noticed this donkey, whose name is Freddy, by the way, and a horse were running around loose in the town of Hulsel. And the motorist tried to secure the donkey, which became very aggressive, and that's what caused it to actually jump into the van with them. And police, they're saying, they actually don't really have a reason for the animal's aggressive reaction. It's still kind of unclear.
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Cameron Whitcomb with Kingdom of Fear, Muskoka's Best Country, Country 102. Just taking a quick look at your weather for today. It's going to be mainly cloudy. A few showers beginning this morning. Fog patches dissipating early this morning. Local amounts to 5 to 10 millimeters. And high of 23. Humid index of 29. Tonight's going to be showers. Risk of a thunderstorm and a low of 18. It's currently 18 degrees out there. As we speak, here's Faith Hill with Wild One. Birthday Club. That's coming up next.

0: Matt Spaeth Hill with Wild One, Muskoka's best country, Country 102. And now it's time for the Country 102 Birthday Club. Some pretty big birthdays today. First and foremost, Chris Tucker. You know him from Rush Hour and The Fifth Element. He's turning 54 today. And also, Jeff Hardy. You know, WWE, All Elite Wrestling. He's turning 48 today. And how about this one? Good one. Larry Hankin. You know him from Breaking Bad, Friends, as he was one of the neighbors. Seinfeld as well. He also appeared with Clint Eastwood in Escape from Alcatraz as Charlie Butts. He's turning 85 years old today. Happy birthday.
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James Barker Band with Wasted Whiskey, Muskoka's Best Country, Country 102. News, weather, and traffic reports coming up at 7:30. Martin's got more on a brief goof-up on some map services. Here's Tyler Joe Miller, Under the Influence.

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1: Good morning, I'm Martin Vanderwood. Donald Trump continues his rants against Canada on social media. He took to Truth Social yesterday, saying Canada's among the worst abusers for trade and has been ripping off the U.S. for decades. The president also claimed in another post that Canadian businesses are lining up to move their operations south of the border. Several Canadian websites briefly displayed Lake Ontario as Lake America yesterday. This was after Google Maps renamed the lake for U.S. users in order to appease Donald Trump. Maps on websites, including Hydro One, the LCBO, Go Transit, and a federal agency, displayed the wrong name for a time. Hydro One says the error came from a third-party mapping service and has been corrected. The OPP are looking for five young people responsible for vandalizing the Rainbow Bridge Pet Memorial in Gravenhurst. Investigators say they damaged the bridge at the Gravenhurst Wharf, tearing down signs and tossing them into the water. Anyone with information is asked to contact Bracebridge OPP. There are three federal by-elections today in different parts of the country. Ridings in Vancouver and Toronto are safe Liberal seats, but the vote in a riding north of Quebec City is expected to be close. That was held by the Conservatives, and if they don't keep it, there are bound to be more questions about the leadership of Pierre Poilievre. In sports, the Blue Jays completed a three-game sweep of Seattle, blanking the Mariners 7-0. Max Scherzer struck out 10 over 7 innings while allowing just one hit. The Jays are off today before a crucial series in Cleveland. The Guardians are 1.5 games ahead of Toronto in the race for a wild card spot. In the CFL, the BC Lions had a 45-24 win over the winless Ottawa Red Blacks. We'll check the forecast next.
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1: Clouds and showers today with a high around 23. More showers, the chance of a thunderstorm tonight, a low of 18. For tomorrow, the chance of some morning showers and then clearing in the afternoon, a high of 25. Scattered showers and 26 for Wednesday.
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4: All right, just taking a quick look at your traffic as it stands right now. Nothing to really report in terms of incidents. I do see that the traffic is starting to slowly start to back its way up as you get onto Highway 11 in Kilworthy. That's all due to construction. And if you see anything we need to know about, you can always give us a text at our studio number, 705-645-1023. 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

Nate Smith with Whiskey on You, Muskoka's Best Country, Country 102. Coming up next, a special surprise from Wayne's World in Toronto. Here's Tony Stevens, Nothing on Me.

0: Tony Stevens with Nothing on Me, Muskoka's Best Country, Country 102. It seemed like business as usual for TTC commuters, even as Mike Myers himself kind of pranced around the subway station concourse, all while somebody was playing the keyboard. Now, mind you, I'm not going to lie. It would take me a little while to actually make the connection that it was actually him, especially if it's like early in the morning or later in the afternoon after work. Believe it or not, I've had a few run-ins with celebrities on the TTC before. I actually grew up in Toronto myself. Actually got to see Keanu Reeves. It was like, what, 7:45 in the morning, blew her line. Didn't say anything because, you know, who wants to be bugged at that early in the morning? Also, pretty sure I got to see Tobin Bell at a restaurant. You know him from the movie Saw, mainly. It was all during the Toronto International Film Festival. I was in the middle of a date. Now, dude seemed pretty chill, but again, didn't want to bug him because, you know, who wants to be bugged at a restaurant?
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Aaron Goodwin with Woman in Love, Muskoka's Best Country. Country 102, just taking a quick look at your weather for today. It's going to be mainly cloudy. A few showers beginning this morning. Fog patches dissipating early this morning as well. High of 23 and a humidex of 29. Tonight's going to be showers, risk of a thunderstorm, and a low of 18. And it's currently 18 out there as we speak. Here's Kenny Chesney with Carry On. Your OMG story of the day coming up next

0: That's Kenny Chesney with Carry On, Muskoka's Best Country, Country 102. And now it's time for your OMG story of the day.
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0: All right, this one's quite crazy. All right, so a Virginia doctor online shared her story of possibly the worst way to wake up in the morning. She was talking about how she was having a dream. Dreaming about a cute little field mouse, according to her. She said that the dream was actually pretty vivid, and this little field mouse was trying to get into her mouth. Now, this all caused her to wake up, and when she woke up, she actually did feel an object in her mouth, and what was it? A bat. So, she screamed, as anybody would, and woke her husband, who ended up capturing the bat. Now, they decided to go to the emergency room, taking the bat with them. The bat ultimately tested negative for rabies, but still, what a horrible way to wake up.
2: Blech.
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Hunter Brothers with Lost, Muskoka's Best Country, Country 102. We've got your news, weather, and traffic reports coming up at 8. Martin has more info on NASA launching a new telescope into space. Here is Washboard Union with She Gets Me.

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3: Good morning, I'm Martin Vanderwood. Donald Trump continues to obsess about Canada. He spent part of his Sunday afternoon on his Truth Social network, calling Canada one of the worst abusers in trade with the United States. In another post, he claimed Canadian companies are lining up to move to the U.S. The OPP are looking for five people responsible for vandalizing the Rainbow Bridge Pet Memorial in Gravenhurst. Investigators say three young men and two young women damaged the bridge at the Gravenhurst Wharf last week, tearing down several signs and throwing them into the water. Anybody with information is asked to contact Bracebridge OPP. Canadians in three federal ridings are heading to the polls today in by-elections. Voters in Vancouver, Toronto, and Chicoutimi will choose new MPs. The Liberals are defending two of the seats, while the Conservatives are hoping to hold on to the Quebec riding. The by-elections follow the resignations or departures of the previous MPs. U.S. forces have struck Iranian targets near the Strait of Hormuz, marking the first American military action against Iran in a month. The Americans say the strikes targeted Iranian forces preparing to launch rockets and sea mines. Iran responded by firing missiles toward U.S. bases in Jordan. Jordan says it intercepted eight projectiles. NASA's Next Generation Telescope has blasted off from Florida on a mission to explore dark energy, black holes, and distant worlds. It'll capture views of space 100 times wider than Hubble or James Webb. After a 100-day journey to a point about a million miles from Earth, the Nancy Grace Roman Telescope will begin surveying the universe. It is named after NASA's first chief astronomer and first female executive. And now sports.
4: I'm RJ Brighthead with the Morning Sports. The Blue Jays swept the Mariners with a 7-0 win. Max Scherzer struck out 10 and now has the ninth most strikeouts all time. Jays are off today, then start a huge series in Cleveland tomorrow. The Guardians beat Kansas City yesterday to stay a game and a half ahead of the Jays for the final wild card. For the other teams in playoff spots, the winners were the Rays, Yankees, Astros, Dodgers, Braves, and Phillies. Losing were the Red Sox, White Sox, Brewers, and Cubs. The BC Lions beat Ottawa. The Red Blacks are 0-11 this season. Three-time NFL Defensive Player of the Year Aaron Donald ended his retirement to rejoin the Rams. At the U.S. Open, big upset. Novak Djokovic lost in the first round, falling to Mariano Navone. Venus Williams lost in what could be her final singles match at a Grand Slam. Leila Fernandez and Denis Shapovalov both won. And Scotty Scheffler's the FedEx Cup champ, moving him past Tiger Woods for the most career earnings on the PGA Tour. That's sports. The forecast is next.
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3: Clouds and showers today with a high around 23. More showers, the chance of a thunderstorm tonight, a low of 18. For tomorrow, the chance of some morning showers and then clearing in the afternoon, a high of 25. Scattered showers and 26 for Wednesday.
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6: All right, just taking a quick look at your traffic as it stands right now. Nothing to really report at this current time. Looking at 511, it looks like it's green across the board. It's looking like a decent drive. However, if you do see something we need to know about, you can always give us a text at our studio number at 705-645-1023. We got Dolly Parton up next.
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0: That's iValley with I'm Leaving You, Muskoka's Best Country, Country 102. I found this one way too funny. So a kitten that ended up getting rescued from being stuck inside of an excavator out in Ohio. Well, believe it or not, they've gotten themselves a job. It seems like the construction crew that saved them decided that they wanted to hire them on as a supervisor. Believe it or not, they even gave this cat its own vest and a hard hat. The construction company named the cat Komatsu in honor of the brand of excavator she was actually saved from, or Sue for short.
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0: Dean Brody, Canadian Girls, Muskoka's Best Country, Country 102. Just taking a quick look at your weather for today. It's going to be mainly cloudy. A few showers beginning this morning with fog patches dissipating early as well, with a high of 23 and a humidex of 29. Tonight's going to be showers, risk of a thunderstorm, and a low of 18. And it's currently 18 degrees as we speak.
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George Burge and Luke Bryan with Ride, Ride, Ride, Muskoka's Best Country, Country 102. News, weather, and traffic reports coming up at 8:30. And coming up after that, a brief goof-up on map services. Martin has more on that. Here's James Barker Band. Keep it simple.

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2: Good morning, I'm Martin Vanderwoodt. Donald Trump continues his rants against Canada on social media. He took to Truth Social yesterday, saying Canada's among the worst abusers for trade and has been ripping off the U.S. for decades. The president also claimed in another post that Canadian businesses are lining up to move their operations south of the border. Several Canadian websites briefly displayed Lake Ontario as Lake America yesterday. This was after Google Maps renamed the lake for U.S. users in order to appease Donald Trump. Maps on websites, including Hydro One, the LCBO, Go Transit, and a federal agency, displayed the wrong name for a time. Hydro One says the error came from a third-party mapping service and has been corrected. The OPP are looking for five young people responsible for vandalizing the Rainbow Bridge Pet Memorial in Gravenhurst. Investigators say they damaged the bridge at the Gravenhurst Wharf, tearing down signs and tossing them into the water. Anyone with information is asked to contact Bracebridge OPP. There are three federal by-elections today in different parts of the country. Ridings in Vancouver and Toronto are safe Liberal seats, but the vote in a riding north of Quebec City is expected to be close. That was held by the Conservatives, and if they don't keep it, there are bound to be more questions about the leadership of Pierre Poilievre. In sports, the Blue Jays completed a three-game sweep of Seattle, blanking the Mariners 7-0. Max Scherzer struck out 10 over 7 innings while allowing just one hit. The Jays are off today before a crucial series in Cleveland. The Guardians are 1.5 games ahead of Toronto in the race for a wild card spot. In the CFL, the BC Lions had a 45-24 win over the winless Ottawa Red Blacks. We'll check the forecast next.
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2: Clouds and showers today with a high around 23. More showers, the chance of a thunderstorm tonight, a low of 18. For tomorrow, the chance of some morning showers and then clearing in the afternoon, a high of 25. Scattered showers and 26 for Wednesday.
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3: 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And just taking a look at your traffic right now, nothing to really report at this current time. It looks green across the board from what I could see here on 511. However, if you do see something we need to know about, you can always give us a text or studio number, 705-645-1023.
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1: That's John Barty with Boots Off, Muskoka's Best Country, Country 102. And coming up next, a fun family trip to Home Depot that went viral. Here's Jody Messina, Ed's Carolina, Tails, California.

0: Joni Messina with Heads, Carolina, Tails, California, Muskoka's best country, Country 102. I found this one absolutely adorable. A family out in Winnipeg ended up forgetting their baby stroller when visiting a Home Depot recently, so they decided to make up a solution to kind of help their problem. I'm pretty sure every parent has kind of forgotten their baby stroller at some point. Now, it seems like the dad, Tristan, used a Home Depot bucket, you know, those ones that they got, nice orange ones, to carry his kid through the store while shopping for supplies. His wife, Shauna, shared it online. 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And it just reminds me of those, you know, special like little kids buggies that, you know, I would bug my parents to get sometimes when going to the store, even at Home Depot. Like I would bug my parents for that buggy because it had the race car looks around it. Bright orange, looked really cool too. Kind of impractical if, you know, your parents wanted to buy something big, right?
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Muskoka's best country, Country 102. Tennille Towns with Sunshine is free. And just taking one last look at your weather for today. It's going to be mainly cloudy. A few showers beginning this morning. Fog patches dissipating early this morning as well. High of 23 and a humidex of 29. Tonight's going to be showers. Risk of a thunderstorm and a low of 18. And it's still currently 18 degrees out there. Here's Morgan Wallen. I'm the problem.

0: Morgan Wallen with I'm the Problem, Muskoka's Best Country, Country 102. I'm Zach filling in for the morning show this week. That is it for me. I am out of here. Thanks for sticking around. Have yourself a great day today. Your workday kickoff is next. That's 102 minutes of nonstop country, all right here on Muskoka's Best Country, Country 102. Have a good one.
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Clouds and showers today with a high around 23. More showers, the chance of a thunderstorm tonight, a low of 18. For tomorrow, the chance of some morning showers and then clearing in the afternoon, a high of 25. Scattered showers and 26 for Wednesday.

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Clouds and showers today with a high around 23. More showers, the chance of a thunderstorm tonight, a low of 18. For tomorrow, the chance of some morning showers and then clearing in the afternoon, a high of 25. Scattered showers and 26 for Wednesday.

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0: Clouds and showers today with a high around 23. More showers, the chance of a thunderstorm tonight, a low of 18. For tomorrow, the chance of some morning showers and then clearing in the afternoon, a high of 25. Scattered showers and 26 for Wednesday.
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2: 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Tommy found himself as a natural on stage. Early in his career, you'd find Tommy fronting rock bands. He then moved on to hip-hop. Now, with his country debut, Tommy Belmont with Ghost.

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3: 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The closures are anticipated from July 14, 2026 through October 9, 2026. Traffic may be intermittently stopped on Tuesdays through Thursdays between 9 a.m. and 4 p.m. each day for periods of up to 15 minutes. In addition, the Southwood Road access to the Highway 11 southbound lanes will be closed from August 2026 through October 2026. Motorists should expect delays, plan alternate routes where possible, and allow extra travel time. Motorists are reminded to obey and follow all traffic control signage for the safety of both workers and the traveling public. For the latest information on highway closures and construction, call 511 MTO's Road Information Line or visit 511on.ca.
4: Country 102 weather.
5: Clouds and showers today with a high around 23. More showers, the chance of a thunderstorm tonight, a low of 18. For tomorrow, the chance of some morning showers and then clearing in the afternoon, a high of 25. Scattered showers and 26 for Wednesday.

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4: Clouds and showers today with a high around 23. More showers, the chance of a thunderstorm tonight, a low of 18. For tomorrow, the chance of some morning showers and then clearing in the afternoon, a high of 25. Scattered showers and 26 for Wednesday.

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7: Clouds and showers today with a high around 23. More showers, the chance of a thunderstorm tonight, a low of 18. For tomorrow, the chance of some morning showers and then clearing in the afternoon, a high of 25. Scattered showers and 26 for Wednesday.

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3: Good afternoon, I'm Matt Sittler. The OPP are looking for five people responsible for vandalizing the Rainbow Bridge Pet Memorial in Gravenhurst. Investigators say three young men and two young women damaged the bridge at the Gravenhurst Wharf last week, tearing down several signs and throwing them into the water. Anyone with info is asked to contact Bracebridge OPP. Several Canadian websites briefly displayed Lake Ontario as Lake America yesterday. This was after Google Maps renamed the lake for U.S. users in order to appease Donald Trump. Maps on websites including Hydro One, the LCBO, Go Transit, and a federal government site displayed the wrong name for a time. Hydro One says the error came from a third-party mapping service and has since been corrected. Meanwhile, U.S. President Trump continued his rants against Canada on social media. Trump took to Truth Social, saying Canada is amongst the worst abusers for tariffs and has long been ripping off the U.S. for decades. The president also encouraged Canadian businesses affected by the trade war to move their operations south of the border. A man is recovering in a Toronto hospital after a plane crash near Creemore. The airplane went down in a wooded area Saturday afternoon near County Road 9. The 46-year-old pilot from Clearview Township was taken to a local hospital before being airlifted to a Toronto area hospital with non-life-threatening injuries. And winter has come for one area of Canada. The Sunshine Ski Resort in Banff posted photos of a heavy snowfall hitting their resort. Despite August not even being done yet, the resort's snowfall is actually a week later than the first snowflakes of 2025. In sports, the Jays play the Guardians tomorrow night. That's news and sports. Your weather forecast is next.
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3: Cloudy with scattered showers and the risk of thunderstorms today. High of 23, Humidex at 29. Scattered showers continuing tonight, low near 19. Clouds and rain continuing tomorrow, but clearing late in the day. High of 26, Humidex at 34.
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6: Cloudy with scattered showers and the risk of thunderstorms today. High of 23, humidex at 29. Scattered showers continuing tonight, low near 19. Clouds and rain continuing tomorrow, but clearing late in the day. High of 26, humidex at 34.

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5: Cloudy with scattered showers and the risk of thunderstorms today. High of 23, humidex at 29. Scattered showers continuing tonight, low near 19. Clouds and rain continuing tomorrow, but clearing late in the day. High of 26, humidex at 34.

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6: Country 102 weather.
7: Cloudy with scattered showers and the risk of thunderstorms today. High of 23, humidex at 29. Scattered showers continuing tonight, low near 19. Clouds and rain continuing tomorrow but clearing late in the day. High of 26, humidex at 34.

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7: Cloudy with scattered showers and the risk of thunderstorms today. High of 23, humidex at 29. Scattered showers continuing tonight, low near 19. Clouds and rain continuing tomorrow but clearing late in the day. High of 26, humidex at 34.
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5: Cloudy with scattered showers and the risk of thunderstorms today. High of 23, humidex at 29. Scattered showers continuing tonight, low near 19. Clouds and rain continuing tomorrow, but clearing late in the day. High of 26, humidex at 34.

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6: Country 102 weather.
7: Cloudy with scattered showers and the risk of thunderstorms today. High of 23, humidex at 29. Scattered showers continuing tonight, low near 19. Clouds and rain continuing tomorrow but clearing late in the day. High of 26, humidex at 34.

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Haley Zimmerman from Country 102 with Muskoka's Best Country, and Rick Bringer here to finish out the month of August and summer vacation as well with Dierks Bentley somewhere on a beach.

0: like it's going to be a little wet or a chance of it off and on. Not a whole lot of sun this week until we get to the Labor Day long weekend, as a matter of fact. Your forecast details are coming right up.
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4: Cloudy with scattered showers and the risk of thunderstorms today. High of 23, humidex at 29. Scattered showers continuing tonight, low near 19. Clouds and rain continuing tomorrow, but clearing late in the day. High of 26, humidex at 34.

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5: Cloudy with scattered showers and the risk of thunderstorms today. High of 23, humidex at 29. Scattered showers continuing tonight, low near 19. Clouds and rain continuing tomorrow but clearing late in the day. High of 26, humidex at 34.

0: Luke Combs' latest called Rethink Some Things on Country 102, with the news coming up at 4 o'clock, and then Stella Lefty's Boston, as well as Jason Aldean and classic Kenny Chesney all on the way. And, I think I may have hurt myself jumping on and off the Blue Jays bandwagon. More to come after 4 o'clock.
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4: Good afternoon. I'm Matt Sittler. The OPP are looking for five people responsible for vandalizing the Rainbow Bridge Pet Memorial in Gravenhurst. Investigators say three young men and two young women damaged the bridge at the Gravenhurst Wharf last week, tearing down several signs and throwing them into the water. Anyone with info is asked to contact Bracebridge OPP. Several Canadian websites briefly displayed Lake Ontario as Lake America yesterday. This was after Google Maps renamed the lake for U.S. users in order to appease Donald Trump. Maps on websites including Hydro One, the LCBO, Go Transit, and a federal government site displayed the wrong name for a time. Hydro One says the error came from a third-party mapping service and has since been corrected. Meanwhile, U.S. President Trump continued his rants against Canada on social media. Trump took to Truth Social, saying Canada is amongst the worst abusers for tariffs and has long been ripping off the U.S. for decades. The president also encouraged Canadian businesses affected by the trade war to move their operations south of the border. A man is recovering in a Toronto hospital after a plane crash near Creemore. The airplane went down in a wooded area Saturday afternoon near County Road 9. The 46-year-old pilot from Clearview Township was taken to a local hospital before being airlifted to a Toronto area hospital with non-life-threatening injuries. And winter has come for one area of Canada. The Sunshine Ski Resort in Banff posted photos of a heavy snowfall hitting their resort. Despite August not even being done yet, the resort's snowfall is actually a week later than the first snowflakes of 2025. 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The Jays play the Guardians tomorrow night. That's news and sports. Your weather forecast is next.
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2: Country 102 weather.
4: Cloudy with scattered showers tonight and the risk of a thunderstorm, low near 19. Clouds and rain continuing tomorrow, but clearing late in the day, high of 26. Clouds and scattered showers Wednesday, high of 27, the low near 15.
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0: Nothing on Me is the latest from Tony Stevens on Country 102 with Blake Shelton and Classic Kenny Chesney coming up and your forecast for the rest of the last week of summer vacation. I think I've hurt myself on the weekend jumping on and off the Blue Jays bandwagon. Because just about the time you want to give up on the Jays, they go and sweep the Seattle Mariners and get right back in the thick of the wild card race in the American League. And how about Mad Max Scherzer? The 42-year-old ageless pitcher struck out 10 Mariners batters yesterday and perhaps his best start of the season. And the offense woke up. So this morning, Toronto sits 1.5 games back of Cleveland for the last wild card spot. And now comes a big test. As the Jays travel to Cleveland for 3 games with the Guardians, where they can either make up or lose big ground in the push for the playoffs. Here's hoping the team that we saw on the weekend shows up in Cleveland tomorrow night.
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4: Cloudy with scattered showers and the risk of thunderstorms today. High of 23, humidex at 29. Scattered showers continuing tonight, low near 19. Clouds and rain continuing tomorrow, but clearing late in the day. High of 26, humidex at 34.

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7: Cloudy with scattered showers and the risk of thunderstorms today. High of 23, humidex at 29. Scattered showers continuing tonight, low near 19. Clouds and rain continuing tomorrow but clearing late in the day. High of 26, humidex at 34.

0: Country 102, playing Muskoka's best country. Jess Moskaluk there with the After 5 Drive coming up. And Luke Bryan to kick it off. Shaboozy's latest classic, Reba McEntire, and more. And all this renaming Lake Ontario stuff. Well, I've got a couple of suggestions if we have to rename it, what we might want to call it. Coming up after 5.
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3: Good afternoon. I'm Matt Sittler. The OBP are looking for five people responsible for vandalizing the Rainbow Bridge Pet Memorial in Gravenhurst. Investigators say three young men and two young women damaged the bridge at the Gravenhurst Wharf last week, tearing down several signs and throwing them into the water. Anyone with info is asked to contact Bracebridge OBP. Several Canadian websites briefly displayed Lake Ontario as Lake America yesterday. This was after Google Maps renamed the lake for U.S. users in order to appease Donald Trump. Maps on websites including Hydro One, the LCBO, Go Transit, and a federal government site displayed the wrong name for a time. Hydro One says the error came from a third-party mapping service and has since been corrected. Meanwhile, U.S. President Trump continued his rants against Canada on social media. Trump took to Truth Social, saying Canada is amongst the worst abusers for tariffs and has long been ripping off the U.S. for decades. The president also encouraged Canadian businesses affected by the trade war to move their operations south of the border. A man is recovering in a Toronto hospital after a plane crash near Creemore. The airplane went down in a wooded area Saturday afternoon near County Road 9. The 46-year-old pilot from Clearview Township was taken to a local hospital before being airlifted to a Toronto area hospital with non-life-threatening injuries. And winter has come for one area of Canada. The Sunshine Ski Resort in Banff posted photos of a heavy snowfall hitting their resort. Despite August not even being done yet, the resort's snowfall is actually a week later than the first snowflakes of 2025. 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The Jays play the Guardians tomorrow night. That's news and sports. Your weather forecast is next.
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1: Country 102 weather.
3: Cloudy with scattered showers tonight and the risk of a thunderstorm, low near 19. Clouds and rain continuing tomorrow, but clearing late in the day, high of 26. Clouds and scattered showers Wednesday, high of 27, the low near 15.
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0: Shaboozey's Cowgirl from Country 102, playing Muskoka's Best Country and playing a classic from Reba McEntire, along with your forecast. Hi, it's Rick Winger here. And a good suggestion I saw recently to do with all that renaming Lake Ontario stuff. First of all, good for Blue Rodeo and their fans for making a big deal out of still calling it what it is during their performance at the RBC Amphitheater the other night when the lyrics to Hasn't Hit Me Yet were flashed up on the screen and, of course, refers to Lake Ontario. And Blue Rodeo and their audience both singing out loud and proud the words Lake Ontario. Okay, now, if we have to rename the smallest of the Great Lakes something else, how about Lake Tim Horton? Would make sense. Or better yet, maybe Lake Terry Fox. Okay, you're welcome.
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1: 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The closures are anticipated from July 14, 2026 through October 9, 2026. Traffic may be intermittently stopped on Tuesdays through Thursdays between 9 a.m. and 4 p.m. each day for periods of up to 15 minutes. In addition, the Southwood Road access to the Highway 11 southbound lanes will be closed from August 2026 through October 2026. Motorists should expect delays, plan alternate routes where possible, and allow extra travel time. Motorists are reminded to obey and follow all traffic control signage for the safety of both workers and the traveling public. For the latest information on highway closures and construction, call 511 MTO's Road Information Line or visit 511on.ca.
2: Country 102 weather.
3: Cloudy with scattered showers and the risk of thunderstorms today. High of 23, humidex at 29. Scattered showers continuing tonight, low near 19. Clouds and rain continuing tomorrow but clearing late in the day. High of 26, humidex at 34.

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0: Country 102 with Muskoka's Best Country and Owen Rigling, who's really seen his music career blossom in the last couple of years. And he's got four CCMA nominations for the Canadian Country Music Association Awards happening in Saskatoon on September 19th. Congratulations, Owen. That'll do it for me, Rick Ringer. Casey Clark, all set to continue on into your Monday evening. And we can get together again tomorrow afternoon after 3 o'clock. Have a great evening.
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2: Good evening. I'm Matt Sittler. The OBP are looking for five people responsible for vandalizing the Rainbow Bridge Pet Memorial in Gravenhurst. Investigators say three young men and two young women damaged the bridge at the Gravenhurst Wharf last week, tearing down several signs and throwing them into the water. Anyone with info is asked to contact Bracebridge OBP. Several Canadian websites briefly displayed Lake Ontario as Lake America yesterday. This was after Google Maps renamed the lake for U.S. users in order to appease Donald Trump. Maps on websites including Hydro One, the LCBO, Go Transit, and a federal government site displayed the wrong name for a time. Hydro One says the error came from a third-party mapping service and has since been corrected. Meanwhile, U.S. President Trump continued his rants against Canada on social media. Trump took to Truth Social, saying Canada is amongst the worst abusers for tariffs and has long been ripping off the U.S. for decades. The president also encouraged Canadian businesses affected by the trade war to move their operations south of the border. A man is recovering in a Toronto hospital after a plane crash near Creemore. The airplane went down in a wooded area Saturday afternoon near County Road 9. The 46-year-old pilot from Clearview Township was taken to a local hospital before being airlifted to a Toronto area hospital with non-life-threatening injuries. And winter has come for one area of Canada. The Sunshine Ski Resort in Banff posted photos of a heavy snowfall hitting their resort. Despite August not even being done yet, the resort's snowfall is actually a week later than the first snowflakes of 2025. In sports, the Jays play the Guardians tomorrow night. That's news and sports. Your weather forecast is next.
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1: Country 102 weather.
2: Cloudy with scattered showers tonight and the risk of a thunderstorm, low near 19. Clouds and rain continuing tomorrow but clearing late in the day, high of 26. Clouds and scattered showers Wednesday, high of 27, the low near 15.
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1: 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Yeah.
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0: Clark Show. 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Good stuff. Great feeling story. Okay, so this company restored more than just this old Corvette that's over 20 years old. It restored the memories that came along with this Corvette.
4: Oh, that's nice.
0: It is a great story. It's coming up. You know you're old when fill in the blank. I'm on the highway the other day, and I'm following this dude, and I'm like, this guy's got to be the oldest man on the planet driving.
4: Oh, no way.
0: And I'll tell you exactly why I thought that.
4: And were you right?
0: I was dead on right.
4: Okay.
0: So that's coming up.
5: 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There's an LCBO, a post office, and a gas station. 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Just off Highway 11 in Novar. We'll be back with more after this.
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2: Cloudy with scattered showers tonight and the risk of a thunderstorm, low near 19. Clouds and rain continuing tomorrow but clearing late in the day, high of 26. Clouds and scattered showers Wednesday, high of 27, the low near 15.

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0: Hey, Mom, I made it.
1: Muskoka's best country. Country 102. Rolling down the highway, and I saw a dude with a long pole in his back seat where he was hanging all of his wardrobe on. I guess he's going on a long road trip. And I was coming up to him, and I'm like, I wonder if this is a young guy. Guy in his 20s.
2: Was it?
1: No. It's an older gentleman. Very sensible.
2: Okay, but there's a lot of things that could be at play there. Maybe he was in a rush, and his clothes weren't dry.
1: You're never in a rush when you got that contraption in there. There's no way that's in a rush.
2: But maybe his clothes weren't fully dry, so yeah. He had to just let it hang, because you don't want to let that sit in your suitcase partially wet, right?
1: Yeah, partially wet. I really need to bring that blazer, but it's partially wet.
2: Well, and you don't want to get it to get all wrinkled.
1: What am I going to do? What am I going
2: to
1: do?
2: And he probably had to pick up a bunch of dry cleaning.
1: That just really eliminates who you can go on a road trip with, hey?
2: Actually,
1: there's no room.
2: And maybe that was his play. He's like, I can't take you lot. I have to hang up all my blazers.
1: I got to air out my blazers. How are you going to do that, Dad?
2: It's a great way to drive alone.
1: With this rod, of course.
2: I just took it off the shower. No big deal.
1: You know, that's what I mean. These are little things that you can indicate without telling me how old you are. I know exactly how old you are.
2: Yeah, that's a fair point.
1: So you know you're old when we're asking you to fill in that blank.
2: Ooh, I had a very good experience this past weekend when I was playing in a soccer tournament. I was playing against a team from my hometown.
1: Right.
2: And I thought I would have known some of the girls.
1: Yeah.
2: They were all so young.
1: Yeah.
2: So I went up to them and I was like, hey, does Catherine Ridgway still play on this team? Two girls put up their hands and they were like, that's my mom. I'm like, oh,
1: sweet. Cool. How old is Catherine?
2: She's a little older than I am.
1: Holy
2: She's
1: moly.
2: Maybe in her like early 40s or something.
1: She had her kids in her early 20s.
2: She had her kids young.
1: Yeah, sure. She did.
2: But yeah, I played against both her daughters. It was great.
1: That felt great. And they weren't twins.
2: No.
1: That's wild. Sydney, the same question. You know you're old when? Fill in the blank.
3: You get excited over Tupperware.
1: Oh.
2: Yes, good Tupperware. For sure.
3: Right. There is nothing better than like good Tupperware where the lid always matches and you can throw it in the dishwasher.
1: Yeah.
3: And it
1: dang, that's so true.
2: And I'm going to add to that and saying, you know, you're old when you like need to get your Tupperware back. Like if you give someone something and you bother them
3: absolutely.
2: The next day needing that Tupperware back.
1: Yeah.
3: But you can't return it empty. That's a rule.
1: No, like, you can't.
2: That's true.
3: You got to give it back full.
1: Yeah. Yes.
4: 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We'll be back with more after this.
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6: 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The closures are anticipated from July 14, 2026 through October 9, 2026. Traffic may be intermittently stopped on Tuesdays through Thursdays between 9 a.m. and 4 p.m. each day for periods of up to 15 minutes. In addition, the Southwood Road access to the Highway 11 southbound lanes will be closed from August 2026 through October 2026. Motorists should expect delays, plan alternate routes where possible, and allow extra travel time. Motorists are reminded to obey and follow all traffic control signage for the safety of both workers and the traveling public. For the latest information on highway closures and construction, call 511 MTO's Road Information Line or visit 511on.ca.

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1: You know, you're old when you're driving down the road and you see, and it's usually guys. I don't usually see older women with that bar across the back of their back seat hanging their wardrobe.
2: Yeah.
1: And if anybody's going to be hanging wardrobe, it should be women, I would think, in certain garments, right?
2: And I've had to do that. I've had to go to weddings before. Yeah. And there's still, I think most cars are still equipped with
1: little
2: those
1: hook.
2: Little hanger or little hooks. Yeah.
1: A little hook right beside the door.
2: Yeah.
1: Yeah, I have one too in my truck.
2: Yeah. So I've used that, but I've never thought of
1: hanging the bar right across.
2: What a great idea.
1: Is it? I can't wait for you to put that in your little car, which by the way, you probably, all you'd need is a dumbbell bar.
2: Yeah, I
1: not
2: know.
1: Not even.
2: I know.
1: Like a curl bar.
2: I have the teeniest little bar.
1: You got a little whip.
2: Yeah, and I love it so much.
1: Yeah.
2: So yeah, I'd only be able to fit like two or three shirts in.
1: Like your front tire and your back tire almost touch.
2: I think they propel each other,
1: That's how short, it's wild, yeah.
2: It's teeny.
1: Yeah, it sure is. Okay, so we're asking you the things that are making you feel old, Adrian. Fill in the blank. You know you're old when?
3: You know you're getting old when you have a box of Kleenex in your car.
1: Yeah.
2: Or have a box of Kleenex everywhere, just in case.
3: Absolutely. Yeah. 100%.
1: Well, we have boxes of Kleenex everywhere, but it's because everybody's sneezing.
2: Everybody's sick all
3: the
2: time.
3: Yeah, no, I hear you. Or you know what? You know you're old when you go to bed at like 9 o'clock because you can't even keep your eyes open.
1: No.
2: I mean, I just fall asleep sitting straight up.
1: Yeah,
2: that's what I do.
1: Oh, my gosh.
3: That's daily for me.
1: Yeah, no, you're not wrong on that one.
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7: weather. Cloudy with scattered showers tonight and the risk of a thunderstorm, low near 19. Clouds and rain continuing tomorrow but clearing late in the day, high of 26. Clouds and scattered showers Wednesday, high of 27, the low near 15.

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0: It's 1-800-990-2448 to get a hold of us. Easy trivia. Five questions on the board. It's Connie versus Sasha's big fat brain.
4: Oh, boy. And these will be the easiest questions ever, right?
0: It's so easy.
4: You promise?
0: So easy.
4: Okay.
0: I'll even give you the theme. Zoo animals.
4: Oh, love it already.
0: So it's so easy. Connie versus Sasha coming up. Also, adult themed birthday parties. Now, hang on a second. It's not as dirty as that sounds.
4: It does sound dirty.
0: It does sound dirty. We're talking about adult themed birthday parties, like it's after your favorite TV show, movie, song, stuff like that.
4: Oh, yes, definitely.
0: Are you into them? You can tell probably by my response I'm not a big fan.
4: Not so much.
0: Okay, so we'll get to that in a minute.
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0: I want to say 8.
1: I think it would be 8 because of the 8 arms, right?
2: Is
1: but
2: it
1: no.
2: 3?
1: It is 3.
0: Oh,
1: it is
0: wow.
1: 3. I know, but you listen, you know what? Well done. Not the easiest questions.
2: No, what?
1: But some were okay. But this is Sasha's winning song.
2: Yay!
1: But Connie, you did really well, okay?
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5: Cloudy with scattered showers tonight and the risk of a thunderstorm, low near 19. Clouds and rain continuing tomorrow but clearing late in the day, high of 26. Clouds and scattered showers Wednesday, high of 27, the low near 15.

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1: If you just popped in, we're asking if you got an invite to an adult-themed birthday party, would you go? A birthday party that's themed around a favorite TV show, movie, or dare I even say song?
2: Oh, yeah, yeah, yeah. That's doable.
1: Because I could see you guys going, hey, let's all go. It's, you know, April Wine. You know, and I'd be like, oh, that's so lame. Let's all go dress up as the headpins. Well, I don't know if I want to do that.
2: Don't it make it feel like dancing? Oh, I do like that idea.
1: That's this is exactly what would happen. Yeah. And I think half of me would just think that you're doing it just to spite me.
2: 100%.
1: You know what I mean?
2: What a great idea. Yeah. I can't wait. I was actually already thinking about what we're going to do for Halloween this year. So you know what? Maybe we will dress up as April Wine.
1: Maybe you should.
2: I have no idea what that would entail.
1: Hey, you guys want to dress up as Styx?
2: Oh, the Gowan era or the Dennis DeYoung era?
1: Well, of course, DeYoung. Gowan era, get out of here.
2: Okay, but those are important details.
1: Well, he was a fill-in, man. Like, Dennis DeYoung didn't die.
2: He just quit.
1: He got kicked out of the band.
2: Did he get kicked out?
1: Wow. Do you really leave that gig?
2: It sticks, man.
1: You know what I mean? Like, so I don't know if I could do it.
2: Okay. What theme party, because obviously this is not your thing.
1: Yeah.
2: If, what would be the one theme where you would be like, maybe.
1: I don't know.
2: Really?
1: I really don't know. Hmm. Like, I'd have to really give that some thought. Yeah. And somebody would have to really convince me that this is a good thing to do.
2: Okay.
1: Because it's just not my thing.
2: You know? You weren't super into Star Wars, say, where you could dress up like Obi-Wan Kenobi.
1: I want to dress up in a robe.
2: It's easy.
1: Sure it is. Sure it is. But, Adrian, would you ever go to an adult-themed birthday party?
3: 100%. We have close friends in the U.S. who do themed years parties every year. We like the Dirty 30s and all kinds of cool stuff. It was great.
2: Oh, so you would dress up like Gatsby's?
1: Like gangsters.
3: Yeah.
1: Total Bugsy gangsters.
2: Oh,
1: we
2: had like Tommy
3: guns and stuff. It was awesome.
2: Oh, that's neat.
1: Yeah.
2: I like that.
1: The Syndicate out of Chicago.
3: Oh, absolutely. Yeah. It was so much fun.
1: All right. I don't know. I don't know if that's my speed. You know?
3: But you just got to go with it, Casey. Come on.
2: Yeah. Yeah. Just got to ride that wave.
1: Yeah, maybe. Maybe.
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1: Interesting question that we're popping around if you just jumped into the show. If you got an invite to a birthday party as an adult, and on the invite it was themed, would you go?
2: Of course I would.
1: Yeah?
2: What's your issue with stuff like this?
1: I don't know. It's just like I'm an adult. You know?
2: Like, I'm here. Isn't that enough? That's what you're thinking?
1: Well, I mean, and then when I'm going, if I have to stop and I'm going to the liquor store and I look like Woody from Toy Story, I mean, I don't need that.
2: Right.
1: Or I'm dressed up as Paul Stanley of Kiss. Dee Schneider.
2: Man, those would be some fun parties you're going to.
1: You know what
2: to.
1: I mean? Like, I don't
2: get that.
1: I don't want to do that.
2: Yeah, no, I do understand that. I also just feel like there isn't like a TV show that you really like loved.
1: No, me, no.
2: Yeah, that you would want to go to like a themed party with. No. So what does that say about you?
1: It says that I have other interests.
2: Okay, fine.
1: You know.
2: Whatever.
1: I feel like that's a lot of heavy lifting to have a regular party. But I know you're into it.
2: I love it.
1: Yes, I know you do.
2: I wouldn't go to every theme party by any means. That's ridiculous. But yeah, I was one to host a good old Seinfeld shaker every once in a while. Of course.
1: And boy, that would be a lot of fun.
2: It was.
1: No, I know.
2: You just wouldn't get it, and that's fine.
1: Corey, you're hosting a theme birthday party. What's the theme?
3: The blingier, the better.
1: Okay. All right.
2: Like everyone's wearing Flava Flav clocks on a chain. Yeah. Okay.
1: So basically a rap party. You want to go to a rap party. Everybody is NWA.
3: Sure. Sounds great, but with country music.
1: Yeah, okay. So maybe not NWA. That's probably too street. Maybe it is a more Flava Flav or Lil Wayne.
3: How about Diamonds and Glitter?
1: Oh, yeah. Okay. I like that.
2: Love it.
1: Okay. Yeah. Some sequins. I got it.
3: You betcha.
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6: 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The closures are anticipated from July 14, 2026 through October 9, 2026. Traffic may be intermittently stopped on Tuesdays through Thursdays between 9 a.m. and 4 p.m. each day for periods of up to 15 minutes. In addition, the Southwood Road access to the Highway 11 southbound lanes will be closed from August 2026 through October 2026. Motorists should expect delays, plan alternate routes where possible, and allow extra travel time. Motorists are reminded to obey and follow all traffic control signage for the safety of both workers and the traveling public. For the latest information on highway closures and construction, call 511 MTO's Road Information Line or visit 511ON.ca.
7: Country 102 weather.
8: Cloudy with scattered showers tonight and the risk of a thunderstorm, low near 19. Clouds and rain continuing tomorrow but clearing late in the day, high of 26. Clouds and scattered showers Wednesday, high of 27, the low near 15.